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3: Bullies, they just kept taking my friends away. 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
0: And look, it turns out there's a lot of Brizzy families in the same situation. 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

0: It's your birthday. 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
1: You know I'm impatient, so why would you leave me waiting outside the station when it was like -4 degrees? And I get what you're saying. I just really don't wanna hear it right now. Can you shut up for like once in your life? Listen to me. I took your nice words of advice about how you think I'm gonna die lucky if I turn 33. 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

0: Hey, it's Will and Woody. You're either up early or up late. And welcome to the show. I mean, this is probably the best of the worst bits from the week. I keep saying that. It's not the best of the worst. It's the best of the best. I mean, we consider this stuff to be good, surely.
1: It's just incredible. It's absolutely incredible.
0: I don't think
1: stuff.
0: It's incredible.
1: No, it's amazing.
0: No, I wouldn't have thought it's incredible, but this is
1: the best stuff you will have ever heard.
0: I think this is the best cut of Will and Woody that you're going to hear.
1: Nah, it's better than that. Raise the bar. So I would say power nap now. Pull over, power nap.
0: Why nap?
1: Just a quick power nap because you want to be up and about for when our best bits start.
0: They're starting now.
1: Well, you got a song. You got a 3-minute power nap and then game on, baby.
0: All right. Well, yeah.

Let's get the party started. See you at the bar, you was hardly talking. That's when I knew that your heart was scarring. Friends to lovers need a part to star in. Like, wait, babe, let me ask.

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1: Amazing.
0: Keep it Kiss. When you hear the key songs, call 13 1065. Psst, they're dropping.

0: There she is, Taylor Swift. It's Opalite here on Kiss with Chris and Amy in the morning. She's in Toy Story 5 as well, yes. Or the song. We've got to go check that out this weekend. My kids were filthy that we missed it last weekend.
1: Oh, so, really?
0: Yeah, we're off today.
1: Okay.
0: Toy Story 5.
1: That'll be fun.
0: Promise.
1: Yep.
0: Taylor Swift, though, obviously the biggest star in the world.
1: Yeah.
0: Not one
1: yep.
0: of the biggest star in the world. She needs security. And one of the pictures that has gone viral this week is a photo of Taylor Swift and Travis Kelce sitting courtside at the NBA playoffs, and behind them, two male security guards sitting there with they're happy as pigs in shit.
1: Yeah,
0: these
1: really
0: security
1: are.
0: Guards, these grins, because they are, well, I guess they're not courtside, they're row two of the NBA playoffs because they have to be there to protect Taylor Swift. What a view!
1: What a job as well. You can imagine the obviously it would be a tough gig and you're away from your family and all those kind of things, but there'd also be some pretty epic perks.
0: That it would be the best gig in the world when everything was going smoothly.
1: Yeah,
0: when some psycho fan goes nuts. You're
1: it would
0: in
1: be
0: trouble.
1: Fun if you were not married with no kids, right? Because imagine she does so much traveling as well.
0: Yeah.
1: You get to travel with her.
0: Probably on the jet.
1: See the whole world for free.
0: Yeah, and you go where she goes.
1: Yeah.
0: So if her and Travis go, you know what, we're just going to go to Bora Bora for 4 nights.
1: We're going to the Seychelles.
0: We need
1: security.
0: You got to be safe in Bora Bora.
1: Yeah.
0: I better come along.
1: You should probably get us a beach bungalow too so we can be close.
0: Well, they're not going to sleep on the sand, are
1: That's
0: they?
1: That's right.
0: So, God.
1: This might be the best job in the world.
0: It is the best job in the world. And look at this photo. See, you've got the two grinning security guards.
1: Yeah.
0: And then in the front, you've got Taylor there.
1: Yeah.
0: And look at Travis. Now, isn't that an intelligent look on his face he's wearing in that photo?
1: He looks...
0: We've talked before on the show about how smart I think he is.
1: Yes.
0: And look at that.
1: Yes.
0: You can... Look at those eyes.
1: The guy behind him in the khaki shirt is actually like his doppelganger with a beard.
0: Maybe he does body double stuff.
1: Yeah,
0: so that
1: maybe.
0: He gets out of the car first, so someone runs up and stabs him.
1: Do we even know that they're the security guards? Could that be Travis's brother and dad?
0: No, it was confirmed. I believe they are security,
1: okay.
0: And that's why they're so happy.
1: Okay.
0: But yeah, look, Travis, look at those eyes.
1: Yeah.
0: There's a lot going on in there.
1: He's a handsome man. Leave him alone.
0: He is a big, dumb, good-looking guy. Yeah. Give you that.
1: Yeah.
0: And he's with Taylor Swift.
1: He's winning.
0: I'm just jealous.
1: Yeah, it sounds it.
0: All right, well, enjoy the rest of your weekend, everyone.
1: Toy Story 5 time. Yeah.
0: See you later.
1: All right, see you guys.
0: All right, boy. I'm just living that life.
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6: The Nick Scali half-yearly clearance has been extended, with everything reduced across the entire Nick Scali range. Everything is reduced during the half-yearly clearance. Extended till Sunday at Nick Scali.
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